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1: Waiting for Waterloo by ABBA for Sweden. Watch this one.

of an on-stage performance. Sweden, they've never won it, but they've surely got to be up amongst the reckoning with that one. 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